I will shield your name. I will field their questions. I will feel your pain. No one can judge. They don't know. They don't know. Foot on the devil's neck till it drifted Pangea. I'm moving all my family from Chatham to Zambia. Treat the demons just like Pam. I mean, I fuck with your friends, but damn, Gina. I've been this way since Arthur was anteater. Now they wanna hit me with the woo after bam. Trying to snap photos of family. My daughter look just like Sia, you can't see her. You can feel the lyrics, the spirit coming in braille. Tumming of the underground, come and follow the trail. I made Sunday candy, I'm never going to hell. I met Kanye West, I'm never going to fail. He said let's do a good ass job with Chance 3. I hear you gotta sell it to snatch the Grammy. Let's make it so free and the bar so hard that it ain't one gosh darn part you can't tweet. This is my part, nobody else speak. This is my part, nobody else speak. This little light of mine. Glory be to God, yeah. I'ma make sure that they go where they can't go. If they don't

0: on the ultralight beam. This is a God dream. This is a God dream. This is everything.
1: Hallelujah.

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This prayer's for everybody that feels that they're too messed up. For everyone that feels they said I'm sorry too many times.

0: 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I'm money, kick your feet up. 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Go hit you a lick, go fuck on a bitch, don't go to work today. Cop you a fit up, maybe some kicks and make it work today. Hang with the homies, stun on your baby mama, sip some lean. Go get a pistol, shoot out the window, bet your favorite team. Play you some Madden, go to the club or your mama house. Whatever you're doing, just make it count.
1: I need some water.
0: Wake up in the morning, thinking about money, kick your feet up. Hop in the shower, put on your makeup, lace your weave up. Touch on yourself, call up your nigga, tell him his shit. Credit card scam, get you a visa, make it pay your rent. Hop on the ground, flex on the bitches that be hating on you. Pop you a pill, call up your bitches, have them waiting on you. Go to the club, have you some fun, make that ass bounce. It's whatever, just make it count.

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It's unfortunate because it's like, yo, when people die, that's when we like, you know? 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

0: 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Big wheel, but then we're going to do the finish. Turning. Rough.
1: Proud Mary.
0: It's the way we
1: keep
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1: On
0: Proud Mary.

0: Wallet, they're sleeping in the streets. 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
1: Yeah. 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

0: friend. 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Bitch, this ain't diesel, this Gucci.
1: Scooch.
0: Bitch, you don't know me, man, you know me.
1: Yeah.
0: Bitch, this ain't Adidas, it's Puma. Bitch, that ain't the truth, it's a rumor. Bitch, you ain't my friend, you a tumor. Bitch, that ain't the new one, it's newer. Bitch, this ain't fourth quarter, it's crunch times. No foul lines, just front lines. 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

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Text from my girl, she say, come feel me, yeah. 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
0: Jamaica in Roma. 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

0: for these niggas. 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Type to sip the Mickey's out of cereal. Drunken driving twisty, how we end up in a swimming pool. Hunters stand against me, I'm a menace. Void of villains, sue me. Driving in the fences, cause I hit the whip a little woozy. Bitch, I'm busy cruising. 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
1: Even walk up in the church without these niggas trying to testify. I live to die, better that than to live a lie. I rap better than most these rap veterans, hard-headed and hopeless. Hope that God let us in. Mama didn't wanna give birth to a nigga, should've murdered a nigga. I'm a cancer to the youth. Automatics out the roof, 380 with the weave in it on site. Scariest prom nights with carrier car rides with Barry. That's Hallie, not Brent. Shooting like Brent and his brother doing what daddy I did. Niggas want Grammys and shit, that's funny to me, cause since the first take it's been about money to me. I'm just trying to get what Diddy got, doing what got Biggie shot. 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

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You know, I jumped in the cab, 25th, and jumped out, me and my man. So we went to the store, and I seen him. I was like, yo, that's Sam Nice, put me on. 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